Albuquerque's old school, Hot 95.1. Brian G, rolling with you on a Thursday. Sierra and Missy Elliott, 1-2 step in 4 minutes. It's Tupac and Dr. Dre.

0: Hot 95.1, Albuquerque's old school. What's up, Brian G? Rolling with you on a Thursday. Throwbacks on the way. Montel Jordan, this is how we do it. Eminem, The Real Slim Shady, and 50 Cent. 21 questions. 50 Cent taking the blame for the Detroit Pistons getting bounced from the NBA playoffs. He posted on social media, said, yo, I know it was my fault. Had a video of all the behind-the-scenes stuff, him hanging out. So is that like the new Drake curse? Is there like a 50 Cent curse now? And is it Eminem's fault for bringing 50 to the game? Because they sat courtside, 50 rocking Detroit stuff. You know he ain't about Detroit.
1: Your one stop.
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Albuquerque's old school, Hot 95.1. What's up? It's Brian G. And this summer's going to be crazy in the 505. Party at the Park is coming to Balloon Fiesta Park on June 20th with Lil Jon, Soulja Boy, Paul Wall, Chameleon Air, and more. It's going to be a party. And we got your tickets. You can win them on the contest page at hotabq.com.

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1: What's up, Brian G? Rolling with you on a Thursday, one day away from the weekend. Got Throwbacks on the way. Got TLC and Waterfalls. Chameleon Air and Crazy Bone, we're riding. And Rihanna with Drake and Work. So Drake dropped three albums at once last Friday. A lot of the albums focusing on the issues he had with the lawsuit and the record label. Now, I'm taking credit for this because I'm the first person that I know that said it out loud where people could hear it. The possibility that Drake dropped three albums at once to maybe quickly get out of a contract. Because a lot of times with record deals, you owe them X amount of records. Well, if I drop three at once and I owed you three records, boom, we're done. It is making the rounds now on a bunch of different podcasts, but I'm going to take credit for it. Because I think I said it first.
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95.1, Nelly, ride with me. Dolaway checking in on this Thursday evening. I've got requests on the way for B.O.B. and Bruno Mars. Nothing on you, but right now it is time to crash out. You had a bad day, work problems, relationship problems, need to curse somebody out, get it up off your chest. Tap

0: 95.1, B.O.B. and Bruno Mars, nothing on you. Dola White hanging with you on this Thursday evening. I've got requests on the way for Ursha, You Remind Me, Bloods, Biggie, One More Chance coming up as well. Also, we'll play round one of Random Ass Trivia for no damn reason, for absolutely nothing. But right now, it is time to crash out. If you're having a bad day, get that up off your chest. Tap that red mic on your iHeart Radio app. Crash out with me. Scott, what you crashing out about, homie?
1: Still hurting. And on top of all of that, I ordered something online. When it came in, it was the wrong thing. Just about to crash out.
0: Scott, you ain't mentioned what you was hurting from, but I hope you feel better soon. 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It's a whole thing. I hate it when I get the wrong package. I hate it when I get the wrong food. I'm with you on this crash out, Scott. Thank you for crashing out, brother. Keep crashing out. 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Crash out with me.
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95 1 Albuquerque's old school. 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

0: 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Who is this?
1: It's Pooh.
0: Pooh, are you ready to play random ass trivia for no damn reason, for absolutely nothing?
1: Yes.
0: All right, here's how it works. I'm going to ask you a random ass trivia question. If you get the answer wrong, you win absolutely nothing. However, get the answer right, you also win absolutely nothing. Do you understand?
1: Yes.
0: All right, Pooh, here's your question. What city did the dance the Dougie originate in?
1: Newport.
0: I'm sorry, no, NYC is incorrect. We were looking for Dallas. Dallas, Texas is the correct answer. So you didn't get that right, which means you won absolutely nothing, but it doesn't really matter. You won't win anything anyway, so who really cares? Thank you so much for playing, Pooh.
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Albuquerque's old school, Hot 95.1. Hey, it's Dola White, and this summer is going to be crazy in the 505. Party at the Park is coming to Balloon Fiesta Park on June 20th with Lil Jon, Soulja Boy, Paul Wall, Chamillionaire, and more. It's going to be a party. We got you tickets to win on the contest page at Hot AB.

Hot 95.1, Albuquerque's old school. Ursher, John Luda, yeah. Dola White hanging with you on this Thursday evening. I've got requests on the way for Alicia Keys, If I Ain't Got You. Plus, Naughty by Nature, Hip Hop Array, and Rihanna and Jay-Z, Umbrella, are all on the way as well. If you got a request in the meantime, hit me with it. Tap that red mic on our free iHeartRadio app. Leave that request right there. I'll do my best to get it on there for you, all right? Right now, let's

0: 95.1, Alicia Keys, If I Ain't Gotcha. Dola White hanging with you on this Thursday evening. I've got requests on a wave of Naughty by Nature, Hip Hop Array, plus Rihanna and Jay, Umbrella coming up as well. Also, we'll take it back to 2013. I'll run down the top five songs on this date from 2013. But right now, I want to say congratulations to all of our winners in iHeartRadio's Thank You Teacher, which is powered by Donut Shoes. 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

95.1 is Dola White, and the biggest party this summer is going to be Party in the Park on June 20th at Balloon Fiesta Park. 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

0: nowadays, everybody wanna talk like they got something to say, but nothing comes out when they move their lips, just a bunch of gibberish. Back like they forgot about Dre.
1: I 95.1, Dre and M, forgot about Dre. Dola White hanging with you on this Thursday evening. I've got requests on the way for Belle Biv DeVoe, Poison, Plus, Mystical, Shake It Fast coming up as well. Right now, we got to take it back to 2013. These were your top five songs on this date from 2013, 13 years ago. Number five, Wale and Tierra Thomas, Bad. Number four, one of my favorite Drake records ever, Started From the Bottom. Number three, Justin Timberlake and Jay-Z, Suit and Tie. Number two, Macklemore and Ryan Lewis, Thrift Shop. And the number one song on this date from 2013, and I cannot tell you that I remember this at all, is Macklemore and Ryan Lewis, Can't Hold Us. I don't remember. I remember Thrift Shop. I don't remember Can't Hold Us. But anyway, there you go. Your top five from 2013.
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95.1 Albuquerque's old school. Akon and Snoop, I want to love you. Dola White hanging with you on this Thursday evening. I've got requests on the way for Nelly and Kelly Dilemma, but right now, let's crash out. If you're having a bad day, work problems, relationship problems, and need to cuss somebody out, hit me up. 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

0: Albuquerque's Old School, Hot 95.1. Nelly, Dilemma, Dola White hanging with you on this Thursday evening. Got requests on the way for Ursha, John, and Luda, Lovers and Friends, plus Skilo, I Wish, coming up as well. Also, we'll play round two, a random ass trivia for no damn reason, for absolutely nothing. But right now, it is time to crash out. If you're having a bad day, get that up off your chest. Tap that red mic on your iHeart radio app and crash out with me. Sammy, what you crashing out about?
1: I'm crashing out today because I need to understand why, if I'm so good at my job, it means I have to do everybody else's for the same amount of pay. 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Why?
0: Sammy, if there's ever been a crash out that I feel, it's this one. And that's what sucks, is if you're good at your job, you end up doing more things for the same amount of money. 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Keep hitting me up. Keep crashing out. 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Crash out with me.
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95.1 Albuquerque's old school. 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

0: Albuquerque's old school, Hot 95.1. Who is this?
1: This is Erica.
0: Erica, are you ready to play random ass trivia for no damn reason for absolutely nothing?
1: Yes, I am.
0: All right, here's how it works. I'm going to ask you a random ass trivia question. If you get the answer wrong, you win absolutely nothing. However, get the answer right, you also win absolutely nothing. Do you understand?
1: Okay.
0: All right, Erica, here's your question. What is considered to be TLC's biggest hit?
1: What's the name of that girl? That's the biggest song that they wrote.
0: Erica, I got to stop you. You've used enough time. The correct answer is Waterfalls.
1: I was trying to think.
0: I know you were, Erica, but you ran out of time. So there you go. You didn't get that right, which means you won absolutely nothing, but it doesn't really matter. You wouldn't win anything anyway, so who really cares? Thank you so much for playing, Erica.
1: Thank you.
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Hi, 95.1, T-Pain, Young Jock, buy you a drink. Dola White hanging with you on this Thursday evening. Got requests on the way for Eminem and Rihanna, the Monster. If you got a request, hit me with it. Tap that red mic on your iHeartRadio app. Leave that request right there. Right now,

0: 95 1, Albuquerque's old school. Eminem, Rihanna, the monster. Dola White hanging with you on this Thursday evening. Got requests on the way for Jay-Z. Can I get a plus? Nelly Hot and Her coming up as well. Also, we'll take it back to 2013. I'll run down the top five songs on this date from 2013. But right now, I want to remind you, you have numerous chances every weekday to get hooked up with $1,000. All you have to do is be here, listen up to the keyword. When you hear the keyword drop, enter it in on our website. Just like that, $1,000 could be yours. I want to know what you would do with the cash if you want, so hit me up and let me know. Tap that red mic on your iHeart Radio app and get to talking. Jayla, what you gonna do with that cash if you win?
1: I can really use that $1,000 to pay off the debt. That way it can ease my mind a little bit. If you can make that happen, I really greatly appreciate it.
0: Jayla, I wish you the best of luck. I'm pulling for you. And just so we all understand this, I have absolutely nothing to do with who wins $1,000. You just gotta be here. You gotta listen up for the keyword. When you hear the keyword drop, enter it in on our website just like that. $1,000 could be yours. I don't pick the winner, for the record. I have nothing to do with it. But good luck to you, Jayla. I hope you get your hands on that cash, all right?
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A 95.1 is Dola White, and the biggest party this summer is going to be Party in the Park on June 20th at Balloon Fiesta Park. Lil Jon, Soulja Boy, Paul Wall, and more. 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

0: Albuquerque's old school, Hot 95.1, Ashanti, Foolish, Dola White hanging with you on this Thursday evening. Yeah. I've got requests out of the way for Game and 50, How We Do, plus Snoop Dogg, Jenny Juice, and Kanye Stronger all on the way as well. If you got a request, hit me with it. Tap that red mic on your iHeartRadio app. Leave that request right there. Coming up in a few, I'll run down the top five songs on this date from 2013. Stay locked in for that. Right now, Blackstreet, No Diggity.
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0: I-95-1, Game at 50, how we do? Dolla White hanging with you on this Thursday evening. Got requests out of the way for Snoop Dogg, Jenny Juice, plus Kanye Stronger coming up as well. Right now, we got to take it back to 2013. These were your top five songs on this date from 2013. And number five, Wale and Tierra, Time is Bad. Number four, one of my favorite Drake records of all time. Started from the bottom. Number three, Justin Timberlake and Jay-Z, Suit and Tie. Number two, Macklemore and Ryan Lewis, Thrift Shop. And the number one song on this day from 2013, and I do not remember this song. I cannot tell you what it was. Macklemore and Ryan Lewis, Can't Hold Us. It's very rare that I don't remember a number one song. I don't remember that one. But anyway, there you go. Your top five from 2013.
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Albuquerque's old school, Hot 95.1. Aaliyah, try again. Nola White hanging with you on this Thursday evening. I've got requests on the way for Eminem, Lose Yourself Plus. Cameron, Hey Ma, and Shaggy, Love Me are all on the way as well. Right now, though, it's your last chance for the evening to crash out. 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Don't keep that bottled up. 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

0: 95.1 Albuquerque's old school. Eminem, Lose Yourself. Dolla White hanging with you on this Thursday evening. Got requests on the way for Cameron, Hey Ma, plus Shaggy, Love Me coming up as well. Also, we'll play our final round of random ass trivia for no damn reason, for absolutely nothing. But right now, it is time to crash out. If you're having a bad day, get that up off your chest. Tap that red mic on your iHeartRadio app and crash out with me. Scott, what you crashing out about, homie?
1: Still hurting. And on top of all of that, I ordered something online. When it came in, it was the wrong thing. Just about to crash out.
0: Scott, you ain't mentioned what you was hurting from, but I hope you feel better soon. 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It's a whole thing. I hate it when I get the wrong package. I hate it when I get the wrong food. I'm with you on this crash out, Scott. Thank you for crashing out, brother. Keep crashing out. 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Crash out with me.
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0: 95.1 Albuquerque's old school. Who is this?
1: Hey, it's Cola.
0: Cola, are you ready to play random ass trivia for no damn reason for absolutely nothing?
1: Yes.
0: All right, here's how it works. I'm going to ask you a random ass trivia question. If you get the answer wrong, you win absolutely nothing. However, you get the answer right, you also win absolutely nothing. Do you understand?
1: Yep, I understand.
0: All right, Cola, here's your question. Megan Thee Stallion's latest song, Cover Girl, samples what 90s bad boy artist?
1: I don't know.
0: Not even going to take a guess. The correct answer was Total. They sampled Kissing You on that song. So you didn't get that right, which means you won absolutely nothing, but it doesn't really matter. You wouldn't win anything anyway, so who really cares? Thank you for playing, Cola.
1: Thank you.
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0: 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Back on your radio, I'm Roxy Romeo, checking in. Definitely hope you are enjoying your week. And, well, it's over, right? Friday is back officially. It is here, so definitely going to help get you ready for the weekend, a long weekend, because it is Memorial Day weekend. If you have Monday off, enjoy, all right? Got more of your favorite throwbacks on the way for you with Ja Rule and Ashanti, always on time. Johnny Gill, Rub You the Right Way, and Busta Bus and Mariah with I Know What You Want. And while you are moving through your Friday into the weekend, make sure that you take us with you, because you know we have your Memorial Day weekend soundtrack lined up, all right? All your favorites back to back. 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So while you're moving around, you can pull us up, all right? Anytime, any place, and make it easier. Lock us into that number one preset spot. 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

0: 95.1, Albuquerque's old school. Coming up in just a few minutes, Usher with your Remind Me is setting off more of your favorite throwbacks. I got Montel Jordan. This is how we do it. I'm Roxy Romeo. This is just crazy. I mean, it couldn't be me, okay? But if it works for you, cool. So singer slash reality star Kay Michelle, right? So she revealed that she has an open marriage with her husband. She lets him sleep with other women and actually enjoys watching the videos of him being intimate with these other women. The line for her, though, is him paying their bills or buying them things. That is something that she will not tolerate. So basically, go ahead and sleep with him, but don't expect anything monetary. The reality, though, is open marriages are actually becoming more popular as long as the man, quote unquote, cheats under the woman's terms. Of course, you know, the internet had a lot of things to say. One person said standardizing infidelity within the covenant of marriage based on an individual's low self-esteem is blasphemy. Someone else, we really went from till death do us part to just don't finance her. And a third person, some people really normalize anything as long as money isn't involved. Couldn't be me. Listen, my sentiments exactly. Couldn't be me, but if they like it, then I love it.
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0: 95.1. Keeping you rolling with you early Friday morning. I'm Roxy Romeo. Coming up in just a few minutes, I got you covered with more of your favorite throwbacks. Jade Don't Walk Away is kicking things off. Also, Outkast, So Fresh, So Clean. And Rex and Effect with Rum Shaker. And yes, if you are in the giving spirit, that is what our Thank a Teacher contest is all about. All right, log on to our website, iHeart.com, and head to our contest page. All right, we teamed up with Donors Choose, and across the country, there are many schools that are in need of everything from something small up to something big, and you can be a part of helping facilitate that, okay? You can search these schools by the city, by the state, by the zip code, and it'll pop up a little map, right? And it'll show you each school and what they are in need of. So you can straight up buy what they need, right? And it could be something as small as, you know, a crayons, you know, or glue or something like that. Or it could be something bigger where you are able to donate a portion of the money to whatever that may be. And Donors Choose, up to a certain amount, will actually match the donation. All right. So if you are able, if you feel so moved to, please jump in and donate to Thank a Teacher. All right. The teachers, the students, the schools would absolutely appreciate it.
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at 95.1. I'm Roxy Romeo, and the biggest party this summer is going to be Party in the Park. June 20th is going down at Balloon Fiesta Park, Lil Jon, Soulja Boy, Paul Wall, and more. 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But if you are feeling lucky, you know we have your chance to win your way in. Keep listening right here, Hot 95.1.

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Self-checkout is under attack. I got those details coming up for you after Chameleon Air riding next. I'm Roxy Romeo. First, let's get into the Fugees now with the Ready or Not.

Hot 95.1. Coming up in just a few minutes, Boys to Men, I'll Make Love to You is setting off more of your favorite throwbacks. Also, Missy would get your freak on. I'm Roxy Romeo, and this is interesting. So Rhode Island lawmakers have moved forward with a controversial self-checkout bill that could hit major retailers like Walmart and Target, CVS, Walgreens with fines of $1,000 a day. So Senate Bill 2342 is reigniting this national debate over automation, retail theft, and disappearing cashier jobs. So under the latest version of this bill, grocery stores would be required to maintain at least one staffed checkout lane for every three self-checkout kiosks operating in the store. It also requires at least one ADA-compliant self-checkout station for customers with disabilities. And it goes even further by requiring employees assigned to monitor self-checkout lanes for theft prevention to solely focus on that task, all right? So workers would no longer be allowed to juggle multiple responsibilities. And I know for me, I have many times been at the self-checkout needing help, and there is no one around because they are multitasking. So this will definitely cause a problem for some retailers. The main reason for this legislation is simply protect retail jobs and

0: 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So we have to wait to see if it moves forward. And will this become something on a federal level?
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0: 95.1, Albuquerque's old school. Keeping those good vibes going on your early Friday. I'm Roxy Romeo. Stay close for Snoop Dogg dropping like it's hot. Coming up in just a few minutes, got that setting off more of your favorite throwbacks. Also, Brandy and Monica, the boy's mine, and Kanye and Jamie Foxx with Gold Digger. And if you are a Dancing with the Stars fan, then we would absolutely love to send you to Dancing with the Stars Con 2026. 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
1: She take my money when I'm in need. Yes, she's a trifling friend indeed. 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

0: Hot 95.1. We are Albuquerque's old school. Coming up in just a few minutes, Fab and Tamia into you. That is setting off more of your favorite throwbacks. Also, Naughty by Nature, OPP. I'm Roxy Romeo. And if you are a fan of Powerverse, like myself, well, have you seen the trailer for Raising Kanan? So this is going to be the fifth and final season. It premieres on June 12th. I cannot wait. According to the description, Kanan fully embraces his true ruthlessness this season as his relationship with Rock reaches a point of no return. Listen, I will be ready June 11th, okay? So love, love, love the Powerverse. And yes, I am so happy it's coming back.
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1: 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Keeping you rolling through your Friday morning. Roxy Romeo holding you down with more of your favorite throwbacks. Bone Thugs is on the way with the Crossroads. Also, Eminem and Rihanna, Love the Way You Lie, and Old DB with Got Your Money. And J.D. Van. So he was recently giving a speech in Kansas City, Missouri, and actually told those in attendance to vote against the crazy leadership in Washington, D.C. So now this is going viral. Subconsciously, he knows, right? He knows. And then he tried to correct himself. Jump online, BINnews.com, our Black Information Network. Full story is on there. If you have not seen the video, got it there for you as well.
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all over the 505. We are Albuquerque's old school, Hot 95.1. It's Roxy Romeo, and I just wanted to thank you for making us your favorite for all your old school jams. 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

0: of Roxy Romeo. So this story is making lots and lots and lots of headlines nationally. Donald Trump, so he filed a $10 billion lawsuit against the IRS over his tax returns being leaked. Mind you, every other president has willingly released theirs. He dropped the lawsuit because not only was it unjust, but he came to a settlement where the Department of Justice agreed to create an almost $2 billion slush fund to support those that feel they have been wronged by the government. So this fund would be financed by us, the taxpayers. Some of the people that will seemingly benefit from this are the January 6th rioters. Enrique Tarrio, the former Proud Boys chairman, said that he plans to apply and believes he is owed between $2 to $5 million. He was sentenced to 22 years for several charges, but Trump pardoned him. Another part of the settlement is that the IRS going forward will not be allowed to audit Trump or his family members. And although countless people, including many lawmakers, are against this fund, they believe it to be illegal. They do not think the taxpayers should pay for this. I, being one of those taxpayers, agree. Trump is still defending it, saying that they were treated brutally by a corrupt system and they had their lives destroyed. Mind you, the government could never find the money for reparations for Black Americans that were and are still being affected by 400 years of slavery, but I digress.
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0: 95.1. Holding you down on your Friday. I'm Roxy Romeo, keeping you company with more of your favorite throwbacks. Get ready for Chris Brown with Run It. Coming up in just a few minutes, that is Setting Things Off. 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

Hot 95.1, it's Roxy Romeo and Neo and Akon. They are bringing their Nights Like This tour to the First Financial Credit Union Amphitheater August 16th. 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

0: Hot 95.1. Keeping your early Friday morning going, I'm Roxy Romeo. Eminem is on the way with Lose Yourself, setting off more of your favorite throwbacks. Also, Mariah Carey, Always Be My Baby. And I didn't know, but apparently Ray J has an upcoming MMA fight against comedian Super Hot Fire. Footage has surfaced of Ray J sparring, lifting weights, practicing some takedown moves. And mind you, this is on the heels, right, of Ray J making headlines due to health issues, health scares. But his manager said that Ray J has been taking his health and fitness very seriously, which is why he agreed to the fight offer. So the fight goes down this weekend. Will you be watching?
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Beyonce and Jay-Z, Crazy in Love is coming up for you next. And after that, if you are financially stressed, well, I got details on how we might be able to help out, all right? Let's get into Coolio first.

0: Albuquerque's old school, Hot 95.1. Holding you down on your early Friday, I'm Roxy Romeo. Good morning to you, and welcome if you are just tuning in. Got you covered with more of your favorite throwbacks to help wake you up, get your day, get your weekend going. 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Every hour somebody wins. We would love for it to be you. And today, you need to go super hard, okay? Because it is the last day, the last and final day for you to win this money, okay? So do not miss out.
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0: all over the 505. 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It's Roxy Romeo, and I just wanted to thank you for making us your favorite for all your old school jams. 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

95.1, Albuquerque's old school. I'm Roxy Romeo, holding you down on your early Friday morning. Thank you so much for waking up with me, spending a little bit of time. I definitely appreciate you. And stay close, because I do have more of your favorite throwbacks on the way to keep your morning going. Mark Morrison, Return of the Mac. Also, 50 Candy Shop. And this is some crazy sick mess. So a Michigan couple is now traumatized, okay? The couple reached out to their landlord with a maintenance request. The landlord agreed to come over and clear out some dead birds from the attic. The tenants were visiting a sick family member when the landlord was supposed to be handling this task. Well, he handled a task, okay? It just wasn't that one. The wife's phone.

0: phone started blowing up with motion alerts from the indoor security camera. When she opened up the app, she was not prepared for what she saw. The landlord was having sex in their living room. He walked into the kitchen, out the kitchen, completely butt booty naked, and then proceeded to take, you know, to handle business. The video has since gone viral. Yes, they did post it. And there is now a police investigation because, of course, this is a massive breach of trust, legal boundaries, a breach of just basic human decency. So I'm just waiting to see what happens with this landlord. Just crazy.
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0: nowadays, everybody wanna talk like they got something to say, but nothing comes out when they move their lips, just a bunch of gibberish. Act like they forgot about Dre.
1: Albuquerque's old school hot 95.1. Big boy Big neighborhood.
2: All righty now.
1: Thank you for being in the neighborhood. We got a whole lot more show coming up for you, so do continue to hang out with us in the neighborhood. All new big interview, we got Ice Cube. Ice Cube and Mike Epps in the neighborhood.
3: Man.
1: Isn't it
3: to have both of them?
2: It's been an iconic week.
3: No, honestly, you're right.
2: If I may say so, it's been a very iconic week.
4: Yes,
2: sir. Have you ever met Ice Cube before, Marty?
3: Yeah, he's been here. Yeah. But both of them, though?
2: Had you ever met Mike Epps?
3: I did, but separate. But it's also been because when I was here, that was my first time meeting both of them.
2: Well, that's what we do here.
3: Exactly.
2: But also iconic having both of them in together.
3: Yes.
2: And getting a chance to talk about, the Friday franchise. And at the next Friday, as far as Friday after next, greenlit.
4: Last Friday.
2: That was it. So. Yeah, man. Yeah. So that would be the one. So shout out once again. We got Ice Cube and Mike Epps in the neighborhood for an all new big interview. And also, man, Bad Bunny Zara collab is here. What are we talking about, man?
3: Yes, remember that we had brought it up because, he kind of dropped some clues when he was at the Met Gala and the chair that he was getting ready in dropped his brand. And we didn't know what he was going to do with that. But
2: we was kind of on it.
3: Yeah, we were. We kind of ate with that one.
2: Right. When we're wrong, we don't bring it back up.
3: Right, exactly. Yeah. But now he is doing this collab with Zara and it dropped. Some of the stuff on there I already took a look at and it is really nice.
2: But you know what, though, too, Marty? Like, Bad Bunny going to look better in it.
3: Yeah,
2: you know
3: that
2: what I'm
3: is
2: saying?
3: True.
2: Like if I put it on, people are like, what are you wearing?
3: No.
2: what do you have? Is it affordable collection? Is Zara?
3: That's the thing that I think it's okay. I think it could be a little cheaper. Like Bad Bunny, I thought you were for the people.
2: Right, there you go.
3: It's a little pricey. So $80 bucks for a shirt, regular T-shirt.
2: But you know what? Ooh, but is it that shirt long sleeve?
3: Yeah.
2: But you know what's the trip though, man? We want our prices to be different from other people's prices.
3: You're right.
2: Like, I would pay the $80.
3: That's what I was thinking. I printed out some of my favorite ones so I can show you guys, and then let me know.
2: Somebody's birthday coming.
3: Right.
4: Oh, yeah.
3: I was just saying.
4: I know what she's doing.
3: Let me know which one I should buy, dude.
2: Let me know which one I should buy you. All right, show it to me. What do you have?
3: Okay. We have these two.
2: Right.
3: They're just regular t-shirts.
2: I like the long sleeve.
3: Okay.
2: You know what I'm saying?
4: Tyler, the Creator stuff.
2: Yeah. And you know what I love too, though? He got long shorts.
3: Yeah.
2: Because, man, they started shortening up these shorts too much, man.
3: Yes,
2: my package was hanging out of them.
3: Oh,
2: no, I mean, because since the weight loss, I got all this loose skin.
3: You're not here for the Hoochie Daddy shorts.
2: You're not for the Hoochie Daddy. So that's available. Is it available now?
3: It's available now. Yeah, you can purchase them now. So.
2: All right, and just shoot me your sizes on accident.
3: I'm just saying.
4: We're onto your scam.
2: Yeah, exactly. Where's Khalifa wanted in Romania?
4: Oh, my gosh, from an old, chart. He was smoking weed on stage back in 2024.
3: What?
4: Yeah. Now they put him on a list, bro. It's the most wanted list.
2: Yeah, it'll be no more shows for me in Romania. Bruh. I'm not going to go turn myself in another country.
4: I'm supposed to do 9 months.
2: Yeah, I just want to tour.
4: Like that.
2: I want to tour out there.
4: Yeah.
2: I mean, like, man, you want to see me? You got to come to a connecting country.
4: Yes, sir.
2: Cameron and Mace, Cardi B shows why they don't date women from New York.
4: So they saw that one video where Cardi B was arguing with Stefan Diggs outside of the vehicle, remember? Mm-hmm. And that's the one, that's where they came up with, that's why we don't date
2: anyone. Right.
3: That's crazy.
2: I heard that. They hate when women stand up for themselves.
3: Yeah, I guess so.
2: Do continue to hang out with us in the neighborhood. Big Boy's Neighborhood.

0: Hello.
1: This is Luther Lufay from Seven Seas, and I was calling to let you know that Mr. Kitamura is in town. We're just processing him out right now, and he'll be there late tomorrow evening.
0: Who is it?
1: That's your foreign exchange student.
0: Mm-hmm.
1: Okay, I got Mr. Kitamura here. He wanna say hello to you.
0: Okay.
2: Mosh mosh.
0: Hi.
2: Hi, how are you?
0: Fine.
1: Yeah, this is the lady that's going to let you live at her house.
0: No.
1: Tell her what you want to eat.
2: I like a hamburger.
1: Uh-huh. He likes hamburger.
0: Don't tell me because I don't have no room.
2: I like fried chicken.
0: Mr. Kimo.
2: I like pancakes.
1: He likes pancakes.
0: I just want to apologize to you for making a big mistake.
1: You want to apologize to who?
0: To Mr. whoever on the other end. He cannot come here to my house. I don't mean to the United States.
2: I'm a good dancer.
0: I got no room.
2: I can't wait to meet you.
0: I'm not planning on meeting you.
2: I love black people.
0: Look, I do too, mister.
1: Ma'am, who does the cooking there?
0: That's not important.
1: Because he's on a low-fat diet.
0: What kind of diet he on. He will not be eating 1 minute. Do I have to get the police?
1: Ma'am, you can...
0: Do you hear what I say?
1: Ma'am, he is not royalty. He does not need a police escort.
0: I do not care. And I'm finna hang my phone up, and I appreciate if you don't call
1: me. There is no reason for you to hang up the phone.
0: If you keep calling me, I'm gonna call the police on you. Uh-huh.
1: You're the one who started by filling out an application saying that you would take this little young Japanese boy that wants to come out here and just have a good time in America.
0: Do not send nobody to my house. That's my final word, and that is the bottom line.
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1: And do continue to hang out with us in the neighborhood, ladies and gentlemen. Yeah, yeah. Ice Cube, yes, Mike Epps in the neighborhood coming up next. Yeah, yeah.
2: Regulators. We regulate any stealing of his property. We're damn good, too. But you can't be any geek off the street. 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Earn your keep.
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1: Big Boys Neighborhood.
0: Oh, it's all. Thank you, Mike Epps.
2: Hey, man, I didn't want to do that my whole
0: life. It's all legendary in here right now, ladies and gentlemen.
2: He said I wanted to do that my whole life.
0: Now you can get up and leave. This is definitely legendary in here right now, man. And we got Mike Epps and Ice Cube in here with the legend Big Boy.
1: Yeah.
0: So thank you guys. Hey, man, but no, thank you guys for coming into the neighborhood, bro.
2: Anytime, man.
0: This is major right here. Having one is already amazing for us in the neighborhood, man. But having both of you gentlemen here together, this is iconic. And not only is it iconic, but this brings truth to a lot of rumors that we've heard about the Friday franchise.
1: Yeah.
0: There's something beautiful that's happening that we've never seen before. We've been giving tickets away. I can't even call it a concert. This is an event that we're about to do, man, in July 17th for Everyday's Friday. What is that, Cube?
2: Man, we're celebrating the movie. You know, we're going to have jokes. We're going to have performances.
3: Video footage.
2: Yeah, you know. We're going to pay tribute to, you know, some of the people we lost, you know what I mean, doing the movie. 31 years, man. It's time.
0: It's been 31 years since the
2: first one.
0: Friday itself.
2: Yes.
0: Q, when you look at and rewind 31 years, when you shooting Friday or when you writing Friday or when Friday comes together, did you see this legacy?
2: We wanted it.
0: Yeah.
2: You know, we, talking to DJ Pooh and writing it, we was like, man, we need a hood classic. You know, we grew up on Car Wash.
0: Yeah.
2: And we grew up on Cooley High.
0: Yes, sir.
2: And grew up on, you know, all those great movies. And it was like, man, we need our own hood classic.
0: But did you know that you could create it?
2: Yeah.
0: Yeah, because you know how sometimes we'll say something and we're like, man, I wish somebody would do this. But we put it on you.
2: Yeah, I mean, being fans of, you know, movies like Hollywood Shuffle.
0: Yes, sir.
2: And Coming to America and, you know, things like that. We was like, yo, we could do our version because we, you know, we sit down and laugh. You know, me and DJ Pooh, that's all we doing if we together is laughing about, you know, everything under the sun, you know, especially everything that we be doing. You know what I mean?
0: Yeah, yeah.
2: When, you know, oh, when I say we be doing. But it's just funny. And we, you know, we're artists, so, you know, we know how to put, you know, scenes together.
0: Yeah.
2: And, you know, that was our first script together.
0: Can you watch Friday now without being critical? Can you enjoy Friday or you look at Friday and you see something either you missed or something you're like, ah.
2: I mean, I enjoy it. It's funny.
0: You know, okay.
2: We put together a great movie and, you know, it's no reason to be critical because it's done. You know, there's nothing you can do about it. But
0: you've given a lot of firsts too, though. You know what I'm saying? Like, I remember just seeing, even with Cat Williams, I remember just seeing Cat kind of drive around the city.
2: Yeah.
0: You know what I'm saying? Yeah. And Mike Epps, that was an introduction.
2: Yeah.
0: Like, it was so many firsts.
2: Yeah. That I like we, that.
0: Lisa Ray, like, that, yeah. I mean.
2: I think the movie is more believable.
0: Right.
2: If this is the first time you've ever seen this character or this person ever.
0: Yeah.
2: It makes everything more believable. If you start putting too many known guys in too many places, it feel like a movie. And you want it to feel like real life. You want it to feel like
0: these
2: dudes are right around the corner right now. You know, that's what you want.
0: But that's what it felt like. I think when we watched anything from Friday, it feel like we know that person.
2: Yes.
0: You know what I'm saying? That's like my uncle. That's my cousin right there. So that's one of those things where you saw so much identifiable in each and every Friday that you guys did, bro.
2: Yeah, I mean, because everybody we got, even, you know, getting Mike as Day-Day, I mean, it's like, I want to put people in a position where the part fits like a glove. Mm-hmm. Like, it's no air. Like, nobody else could do this but this person, because they just kind of take over the role. And, you know, I try to give people a role where they're damn near that before the movie starts.
0: Cube, Mike, we're not going to let y'all go. Y'all stick around.
1: No.
0: We got more with Mike Epps, Ice Cube in the neighborhood, Big Boys
4: Big
0: Neighborhood.
4: 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This report.
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0: Albuquerque's old school hot 95.1. Big Boy's Big Neighborhood boy. Back up in here, ladies and gentlemen. Every day is Friday. That's what we're treating it like up in the neighborhood, man. We got Ice Cube and Mike Epps in the neighborhood. Let me ask you this. How long has this partnership been going on? This is
1: we met each other in 1999, so 27 years.
0: Yeah, all right, 27 years. Yeah. Already great movies, friendship, kinship. Y'all show up for each other. We've seen that. I want to do something with you guys called Things You Should Know. All right.
1: Oh, God.
0: Yeah.
1: I don't know nothing.
0: Yeah, you do.
1: Me neither.
0: Yeah, you do. All righty now. Things You Should Know.
1: This is a snitching ass segment. Right?
0: All righty now. Mike Epps.
2: Yes, sir.
0: What is Cube's zodiac sign?
2: Cube is definitely a Gemini.
0: Yes, he is.
3: Go ahead.
0: Do you know Cube's birthday?
2: Yes. Cube's birthday is June the 14th, 1969.

0: It is June the 4th. June 16th. Damn, it's something like that.
1: Right. You know why I always remember your birthday, Q?
0: Why?
1: The Product.
0: Oh, damn.
1: And the song called The Product, he say June 15th. Just my
0: luck. I was
1: luck.
0: Right there.
1: 1969 is The Product. I learned how to walk and talk and all that. They put me in school, but it don't matter. Now I'm sitting in history, learning about a sucker who didn't give a fuck about me. But anyway, that just show you how I study Cube lyrics.
0: Yes,
1: all
0: sir.
1: Right, now, Cube, what is Mike Epps' zodiac sign? Oh,
2: is it a dollar sign?
0: Yeah, that's it right there.
1: His zodiac sign.
2: I thought it was a dollar sign.
0: Guess.
2: I ain't gonna guess. I don't know.
0: He don't keep up with that kind of shit.
1: All righty. I played these with Q before. Q don't do this.
0: Nah, he don't keep up with nobody.
1: Ice Q, what is when is Mike Epps' birthday?
2: If I don't know his zodiac, how the hell I'm gonna know his birthday, man? You come with the same damn questions. He had about 40 questions on that damn sheet, and he come with the same two.
1: Here it is. Jason, here it is. Hey, man, when you don't know, get aggressive.
2: Yeah, you know. Yo. Damn, big boy.
1: Right. Let me go back to the more nicer fellow. How you doing over there, Mike Epps? All right. Mike Epps, what is Q's wife's name?
2: What?
0: Well, he said it in the song. Mm-hmm. Her name is Kim.
1: Yes, it is. I won't even go to Mad Mac over here.
0: Yes.
1: An attitude over here. All righty now. How many kids does Cube have? Things you should know.
2: This is a dumbass game, big boy.
0: Yeah, I don't keep up with it.
1: What'd you say, Cube?
2: Come on, this is a dumbass game.
1: Yeah, your mic is off. Go to sound check next time. That mic is off, too. Yeah. All right, well, you know what then, Cube?
2: What?
1: We won't play anymore.
2: Wow. Right.
1: This guy, man, is f***ing sourpuss over here. I can't wait till I'm at Every Day's Friday, man.
0: Okay, ask me one more.
1: Oh, well, thank you,
0: Don Mega. One more.
1: Thank you. I appreciate that. You don't mind if I ask him one more, do you, Q?
2: Go ahead, man.
1: Okay, there he is. All righty now.
0: And you cutting this right
1: Ice Cube's middle name.
2: Oh, it's a good one.
0: I think it's Deontay.
2: Deontay.
0: Devontae.
2: Devontae.
0: O'Shea Devontae Jackson.
2: Hell no.
0: Lamont.
1: You almost there.
0: I know it's old school, man. Come on. I know it's an old school name.
1: Yeah. Clamadius.
0: That I don't know.
1: Q, what's your middle name?
2: I don't have a middle name.
1: There it is right there. All right.
2: Devontae.
1: Hey, man.
3: Where'd you hear that?
2: Travis.
1: Cletus. It's not Devontae? No. Yeah. Rufus? No, not Rufus.
0: Oh, yeah. My God.
2: Michael.
1: Cleotis. No. No name at all. Yeah. All the old black names.
2: Yeah. Come on.
1: Man, nah, thank you, gentlemen, for coming into the neighborhood. Ice Cube, always a pleasure, man.
0: Yay, yay.
1: Mike Epps, always a pleasure. Thank you guys for hanging out with us. Big Boys
2: Big
1: Neighborhood.
2: Boy. Hey, yay. Hey.

0: Hot 95.1 Albuquerque's old school. Big Boy Big Neighborhood boy. Back up in here, ladies and gentlemen. Every day is Friday. That's what we're treating it like up in the neighborhood, man. We got Ice Cube and Mike Epps in the neighborhood.
1: When you see Mike Epps, and is it next Friday that we get our introduction, right? That's when you say the tight fit, because you get people in the movie, and Mike, it didn't seem like you were acting. Right. You know what I'm saying? Like, it just looked like somebody turned the camera on your life. But also, Mike, do you remember seeing Friday, the original? Like, where did you see Friday, the movie at?
2: I remember seeing Friday, the original movie, and, man, it was a hit for all of us.
1: Were you a theater watcher?
2: I used to go to the movies, I don't remember exactly where I seen it, but when I seen it, I was like, damn, that was incredible for us.
1: Yeah.
2: You know what I mean? Like, we see a lot of movies, but we don't see movies that are connected to us.
1: Mm-hmm.
2: So it was like, damn, that was a movie for us, you know? Didn't have a clue that I would be in it one day.
1: Yeah. And that's where I'm leading to, man, because you could sit down and immediately we knew the greatness of it. Not that there was others coming. You hope for others. But you sitting down watching it as a fan first.
2: Mm.
1: Is there a pressure when you know that there is about to be a next Friday, and the first Friday, the original Friday, was delivered so well?
2: Oh, yeah.
1: You know what I'm saying? Because usually the goal, the thing is, man, don't fuck up a good thing.
3: Yeah.
1: You know what I'm saying?
2: Yeah,
1: and
2: yeah.
1: You definitely didn't. But is there a pressure when you know, like, man, Chris Tucker and Cube did this, and now it's me and Cube?
2: Oh, yeah. And, you know, I always tell the story. I'll never forget the first time I came on the set. And the first scene that I did, and I came downstairs and I did it, and John Witherspoon was sitting on one of them little boxes looking at me.
1: Like the apple boxes?
2: He was sitting on the apple box, you know, on the other side. And I came, they said, cut! And he was looking at me like, dude. And man, when I tell you that, it hurt my feelings. I ran upstairs, I said, Cube, man, they ain't laughing. And he said, it ain't time for you to be funny yet.
1: Right. Hey, man, but did you feel like you had not, either like failed at it, or it was like, oh, yeah.
2: All kind of stuff was running through my mind, because I was thinking about that. Like, man, Chris did such a great job. People were looking to see, okay, is he going to act like Chris?
1: Mm-hmm.
2: Is he going to try to do the same thing he did?
3: Nah.
2: I didn't know how to do that, so I had to bring what I had.
3: No, we weren't. You know, the thing was, you're establishing characters. So I just needed him to be my cousin. I didn't need him to be Chris Tucker. I just needed him to seem like, hey, yo, these two dudes are cousins. It's my crazy cousin,
2: right,
3: too, and crazy uncle. And so they just had to fall into those characters. You know, he just had to be Day-Day. He didn't have to be Smokey.
1: Right.
3: And I knew it would win. And I knew when I first saw him on stage that he was Day-Day. You know, I didn't give him the part.
1: Right.
3: I knew in my mind, this is Day-Day. You know, this is Craig's cousin, you know, without a doubt. And it was, I didn't even look at nobody else.
1: Really? So there was no almost or a short list or?
3: No.
1: So it was kind of Mike Epps. It was like, it's his to fuck up too.
3: Without
1: like
3: a doubt.
1: What made you grab an early Cat Williams, bro? Like, because when you watch, that was last Friday, right? Friday after next.
3: Yeah.
1: When you watch that, bro, that was genius. And it looked like another time that it didn't seem like you were watching an actor.
3: No, Cat, actually, Matt Alvarez, who was a producer with me,
1: shout out to
3: said was like, yo, you got to check out this one dude. You know, I think Money Mike, this dude encompasses him. So when I saw, as soon as I saw him, I was like, oh, as soon as I heard him talk, I'm like, oh, this is Money Mike. I hope this dude can act. I hope this dude can act. And he killed the audition. And what was great about Cat, he always was prepared. He always had more than what the script.
1: Right.
3: Because we only had a small part for him in the script. But the more and more he would, you know, deliver, his part just got bigger and bigger. You know, so that's a situation where he came in and he saw his opportunity and he went above and beyond and, you know, got more screen time because of it.
1: You know we're not going to leave it there. Y'all continue to hang out with us. Come on. We got more with Ice Cube and Mike Epps in the neighborhood, Big Boys Neighborhood.
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1: Big Boy Big Neighborhood. Boy. All righty now. Mariana in the neighborhood. And yeah. I don't know the story, but I know the headline. And this is gross.
2: It is crazy.
1: And everyone should be concerned about what she's about to say.
2: Absolutely. So there's a Michigan couple that caught their landlord having sex in their home and on the security camera. So yeah, that's how they caught him.
1: So they're gone.
2: Yes.
1: And he got the keys.
2: Yeah, he's in there because he went to go fix something. He was supposed to get rid of like some birds or something, like something in the house that
3: some
2: they had.
3: Dead birds like
2: some
3: in dead, the attic.
2: Yeah.
1: So, I was like, yeah, my pleasure.
2: Right. So he went in and took the time and he thought it was cool to do that. Like, that's crazy.
4: He walked back and forth through here naked and
5: what are you like, in the kitchen? I saw
1: he walked through the house naked.
2: Yes.
1: Naked!
2: That's a tenant talking.
4: He walked back and forth through here naked and
5: what are you like, in the kitchen? I saw him come out with some kind of rag or something.
4: I don't know. Might have been trying to make a sandwich, but I don't know. It's creepy.
5: Their landlord was supposed to be removing dead birds from the attic. Instead, he was giving a lesson on the birds and the bees on camera.
6: So right now, we're kind of standing at the scene of the crime. Mm-hmm. What did you guys do? Did you clean before you
4: most definitely. My wife, she's germaphobic, so I had to most definitely clean it before she even stepped in anywhere in this house, period.
5: It allegedly happened Monday in Westland while Javon Crawford and his wife were in the hospital with his sick grandma. His wife started getting alerts from their security cameras on her phone.
4: She just pointed the phone to me and I seen him just doing what he was doing right here in our house.
5: Was it live?
4: It was live. Live footage.
5: Oh my God.
4: Time stamp.
1: Oh yeah. No.
3: Damn
1: man.
3: It.
1: Yeah. That's bad.
2: He said time stamped and everything. Like, that is disgusting. Like, as a germaphobe myself, like, I feel like I would not want to go in there. Like, I wouldn't want to just be around
1: anything.
2: And
1: you live in an apartment, right?
2: Yeah. Yeah, yeah, yeah.
1: Yeah, and that's just wild, man. Like, having the keys.
2: Yeah.
1: And you got to trust that people won't do that.
2: Mm-hmm. Yeah.
1: You know?
2: Yeah. Like, and with the camera now?
1: And you're like, the landlord.
2: Exactly. Like,
1: so he made, your own place?
2: Made himself feel at home real quick.
1: Walking through with naked with socks on, making a sandwich.
2: With a rag?
1: But that, you know what that showed me too, Marty? He probably in a relationship and whoever it was.
2: Oh, yeah.
1: He couldn't take that person to his apartment.
2: Had to be, yeah.
1: Yeah, man.
2: Because what was the purpose of that? But, you know, they also went to the guy's house and they confronted him.
1: No.
5: Is this you naked in a tenant's home? What? The Crawfords have handed that X-rated film over to police.
1: He didn't say nothing.
2: Yeah, no, he didn't say nothing. He walked away.
1: Oh, literally. I would too.
2: Yeah. Yeah.
1: And then I'd be like, I know the back of your head. That is.
5: Is this you naked in a tenant's home? What? The Crawfords have handed that X-rated
1: bad,
5: film
1: man.
5: Over to police.
1: That's bad all the way around. You just got to trust that the landlord won't do that.
2: Right, yeah.
1: Yeah.
2: I think we've all seen something from our neighbors. I think me and my roommate are thinking that our neighbor moved because his girlfriend used to get mad because he took out our trash a couple times and we never asked
1: you
2: him to do that.
1: Up?
2: No, we didn't break them up. That's what we think, that he moved out because of that because we
1: he
2: found out
1: trash cans out.
2: Yeah, well, we didn't have our trash cans out,
1: but
2: like,
1: moving,
2: yeah, he took them out like to
1: trying
2: the dumpster.
1: To get at the hot chicks next door. Huh?
2: Yeah. I was like, what? Yeah, no, it was a little toxic.
1: And he's not there.
2: Yeah, he's not there anymore.
1: Is
2: like,
1: he still coming to take your trash out?
2: No.
1: Okay.
2: No,
1: yeah.
2: I know.
1: She's like, oh, I hate that happened.
2: Yeah.
1: Now
2: I gotta walk
1: my
2: myself to the dumpster.
1: Like, oh, this is bad. Where is he?
2: Literally.
1: You continue to hang out with us in the neighborhood, Big Boy's
2: Big
1: neighborhood.
2: Boy.

0: moving service.
1: Hey, how you doing there, sir? I was calling about some information on hiring you guys to come out and move an apartment.
0: Okay, that shouldn't be a problem. So one truck should be fine.
1: Yes.
0: So I'll need a name for that.
1: Luther, L-U-T-H-E-R, and the last name is Lou Fay.
0: Exactly what are we moving?
1: So in the bedroom, there's a bed. You can take his bed. You can take his fish tank.
0: This is your stuff, right?
1: No, this isn't my stuff. No, this is my roommate's stuff. Well, former roommate.
0: So legally, you can't hire me to move his things. I would need a destination for the stuff.
1: Yeah, you can put it in storage or over at his cousin's house. Right there in the front yard.
0: You're saying storage, but do you know, is there a storage unit?
1: No, but I'm pretty sure you guys have like a storage that y'all use, right?
0: That's not how this works.
1: Okay, wow, are you getting upset? Are you dating him too? I've been living here.
0: I feel like you're not listening.
1: Okay.
0: I can't do this for you.
1: Okay, I'll pay you more. How much more is it?
0: It doesn't matter. It's not going to happen.
1: 200.
0: Get that through your head.
1: Is it 300?
0: It's not going to happen.
1: Is it 500?
0: Working out with your roommate.
1: Okay, well, what about this? You know, he did push me one night.
0: I don't care. Oh, push it back. I'm supposed to take care of this for you?
1: Yes. You know what? You sound like one of them Make America Great Again guys. If you really wanted to make America great again, you would start in this apartment and get this piece of out of here.
0: A good start to making it great again, maybe you should leave.
1: Oh, okay. You know what? Okay, well, thank you so much. And guess what I'm going to do? I'm going to report you to the Better Business Bureau, and I'm going to make sure that when I do move out of here, because I am a couple months behind on my rent, when I move, guess who I'm not calling? I am not calling you. And I'm going to give you a bad Yelp review.
0: It's not going to work.
1: All righty. Well, you know what? Why don't you carry it here? Can you carry this out? Carry this.
0: What?
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1: And do continue to hang out with us in the neighborhood, Louis G, Cameron, and Mace. What they saying, man?
2: Yeah, so they recently saw the video of Stephon Diggs and Cardi B arguing. I don't know if you guys have seen it.
1: Yeah, I've seen it.
2: It kind of went viral. But now they're talking about, like, because of that, that's the reason they don't date women from New York City.
3: All right. We'll see what it is.
1: Big Boys Big Neighborhood. Boys.

0: Albuquerque's old school hot 95.1. Big Boys Big Neighborhood, boy. Louis G is up in here. Louis G, you were speaking about Cameron and Mace. What's going on, man?
1: Yeah, so they were having a conversation about the video that was going viral of Stefon Diggs and Cardi B arguing. He was like, I don't know, it was outdoors or going back and forth. And they came to the conclusion that that's why the reason they don't date women from New York City.
2: To be totally honest with you, and this is why, and Cardi B is dope. It's sexy, personality, everything, but this is why I don't deal with women from New York. I don't. I've been stopped.
3: I was going to bring that up, but I didn't want to line step, you know?
2: Good.
3: Yeah, guys from New York don't date girls from New York. They just don't because they know what.
0: This is a hard show to listen to. They're both so slow.
3: Yes.
0: You know, but we'll get back to the point they're making.
3: What they're about to say is not going to be good. It's like.
2: Yeah. It's a fact.
3: And a good, because a girl from New York will punch you in your mouth.
2: Facts. And want you to hit them back. I got to travel at a young age because of basketball. You know, my aunt lived in California.
4: Oh, cool.
2: So I go there for something. I'm like, oh, woman is woman.
5: Oh, my gosh. You're like feminine.
2: Yeah, look at this. This is real. This is like, oh, this is boy. I went to school in Texas. I'm like, look, girls.
5: Y'all loved it, though.
2: I did. No, I'm talking about what?
5: You like.
2: You talking about New York women?
5: Yes.
2: Because that's all you knew at first.
0: Hey, man, he said he went to California. He was like, oh, women, like girls.
1: He went to Texas, like emails. Whoa, like, girls.
0: Y'all got ladies here? This is crazy as hell.
5: This is insane.
0: Yeah, man. Is there any type of person that you won't date ever again? Or you won't date, period?
1: I don't think I'll date someone that's very involved in church.
5: Oh, okay.
1: Keep it 100, dog.
5: Yeah.
1: I can't. I don't know. I tried it one time. Let's go to church, and it was cool for one time, and then
0: I want to agree with you, but I don't know if that's a sin. You know what I'm saying?
1: And then the whole family was involved, and then it started like, let's go on Tuesday. They're having this.
5: Oh, okay.
1: I'm like, I gotta watch my mouth. They're like,
0: all up in the Bible study.
5: Oh, no.
1: And they got to like, you should be doing more with your voice, Louis, and you should know you have a platform.
5: What?
1: And
5: they wanted
1: do
5: you to
1: this. And I'm just like,
0: were
1: right.
0: You working in radio?
1: Yeah, 1,000%.
0: We probably needed that.
1: I was like,
0: right. About to get into your ATM phone tap. You know those are ungodly, right? Manipulating people and playing them back. You know?
1: I do a prayer before I go into the story.
0: We better stop playing with this.
5: No, yeah, you're right. Yeah,
0: somebody out there going, what about you? Is there a person that you never date again or you just won't date, Monty?
5: Yeah, probably somebody that just doesn't have any goals or plans. Mm-hmm. Like, I don't like somebody that doesn't want to plan something to go out. Like, it's like, can we organize some dates or something? Like, I don't know.
0: Calendar
5: or
0: something?
5: Yeah, something like that. Like,
0: what are we doing this weekend? I don't know.
5: Yeah, like, I don't like that.
0: And we want to hear from you as well. What type of person would you never date again? And just what type of person would you not date? Mm-hmm. Hit us up, Big Boys Neighborhood.
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1: Big Boy Big Neighborhood. All righty now. Louis G, you were speaking about how Cameron and Mace, they said.
2: They said because of Cardi B and the way she was acting towards Stephon Diggs and the way they were arguing, they won't date New York City women.
1: Right, women from New York. So we're asking you, man, what type of person would you not date or never date again? We're going to bring Ramses into the neighborhood and see what's going down with Ramses. Ramses, hello.
3: Hello, big boy.
1: Hello there, Ramses. Ramses, what type of person would you never date again or you would never date?
3: I would never date a toxic girl ever again.
1: Uh-oh. Mm. What happened, bro? Toxic is a broad statement. What happened that made... Okay, please do.
3: So I picked up this talking stage. We decided to go to a little picnic date. Normal picnic date.
4: Thank you.
3: I pick her up. We're going to the beach. I'm parking. And this young lady, probably my age, goes across our car. And I look up, and I look right down. And she looks at me and tells me, "You want her, don't you?"
1: Oh my God.
3: And I was like, "What?" And she was like, "No, I seen the way you look at her." And I was like, "I just looked at her for once." Then we get out the car. We got dinner reservation right there at the beach. The cashier looks at me. "Oh, how many people?" I say 2. She smiles at me and she throws the biggest tantrum

0: in the whole entire world saying that I want to be with her and that I'm cheating on her and she ruined the whole date.
1: Yeah.
2: Hey, man, let me tell you, bro. You can't make anyone like that happy.
1: Yeah, no.
2: And I wouldn't even, Ramses, I wouldn't even want the energy.
1: Mm-hmm.
2: Hey, dude, as soon as you said that the person walked by your car, I was like, she going to say, you looked at her.
3: Yeah, that's
1: wild.
2: You looked at her. Yeah, man.
1: That's too much.
3: I don't think you know who a toxica is or, you know, somebody like that. Like,
1: yeah.
3: You eventually find out who she is. But, like,
1: yeah.
3: Even saying, like, I'll never date one again, like, you just don't know who they
1: yeah,
3: are.
1: It takes time for them. Sometimes it takes time for that to come out of them.
2: And then there's some on the surface, too. But, yeah. How long did it take before? Because, you know, and like I always say, we send the representative first.
1: Yeah.
0: It took like 6 months for like her true toxicity to come out.
2: Yeah. I heard that.
1: See? That's crazy. Yeah, so they say that after.
2: Just seeping ooze into
1: that. Yeah.
3: That's a marinating.
1: No, for real. They say after 5 or 6 months is when you start to get to know the person. Yeah. Like, you know, that side of them starts to come out. The real them.
2: Man.
1: Interesting.
3: That's crazy.
2: So was it an easy break to get away from her or you had to press charges?
0: Oh, it was the easiest. I ran straight to the car and left.
2: Oh, you left it there? Oh, okay. He was like, man. He was like, man, there's so many car services. You'll get home. You'll get home. What type of person will you never date or never date again? Hit us up. Oh, go ahead, Luke.
3: I said, I got a friend who said she'll never date nice guys.
2: Really, though?
3: I was like, what?
1: Nice guys?
3: What you mean? The two nice guys. I'm like, damn, girl.
1: I need to try a nice guy.
3: You want
1: to try
3: a nice guy?
2: You continue to hang out with us in the neighborhood. Big Boy's Neighborhood.

0: Albuquerque's old school hot 95.1. Big Boys Big Neighborhood, boy. Your chance to speak on it. Hit us up. What type of person would you never date or never date again? We're going to bring Yetzi into the neighborhood. See what's going down with Yetzi up in here. Yetzi, hello.
1: Hello, big boy.
0: Hello there, Yetzi. Yetzi, what city are you calling from?
1: From Fontana, California.
0: All righty. Now, you said Fullerton or Fontana? Mm-hmm.
1: Yeah, Fontana.
0: All righty now. Out. What type of person would you never date or never date again, Yetzi?
1: I would never date a guy from Sinaloa.
0: Oh, ooh, Sinaloa, what? Mexico? Like Sinaloa, Mexico?
2: What happened?
1: Oh yes, Sinaloa, Mexico. As soon as a guy tells me I'm from Sinaloa, Red's like, I'm sorry, dude. I got to go home.
0: Can I ask you why?
3: I want to hear this.
1: Yeah.
0: Why, Yetzi?
1: They're toxic. I feel like men from Sinaloa are very toxic. They're very narcissistic and they're very controlling, like machistas.
2: I could see
0: Where
2: that.
0: Where are your parents from, Marty?
2: Jalisco.
0: Louis?
1: Yes, I'm from Jalisco.
2: Yeah. What about yours? Where are you from?
1: From Jalisco as well.
2: Oh, okay. Yeah,
0: she would have killed me if she said Sinaloa.
2: Yeah.
0: All right. You're just like Cameron and Mace. So have you dated a guy from Sinaloa, Mexico?
1: Yeah, my kid's dad is from Sinaloa.
0: Okay, so you got receipts and charges.
2: Yeah, I heard that too. That's like a thing.
0: Really though?
2: Yes, Sinaloa men? Yes.
0: So
1: they're the worst.
0: can I get any men from Sinaloa to call us up to? We just need one representative. Right. Jesus Christ. She took out like a whole section.
2: Because I heard they like be buying you things, like making it seem like, oh, like, you know, we really do want you. And then they be doing some toxic things.
0: What made it bad for you, Yetzi, dating a guy from Sinaloa?
1: You know what? At first, I didn't realize it when we were in the relationship, you know, because I was just like, no, he loves me. But mind you, we were together for 11 years. So I was 15 years old at the time.
0: Oh, wow.
1: And so I grew up and I was like, man, this isn't love. This is controlling. This is narcissistic. And now he just gives me the ick. Like, I can't even see him without being like, I would never look your way now.
2: Oh, my God.
0: And wow. You know what's messed up about it, too, is he messed up for every man from Sinaloa.
2: Yeah.
0: You know? And so literally, Yetzi, if somebody tell you they're from Sinaloa, you don't even pursue it?
1: Nope, I won't.
0: Hey, amen. Like,
2: right, she runs.
0: There's probably somebody out there listening right now like, yep.
4: Yeah. But were you saying that where you were dancing banda with
2: them? Right, for real. With the grupo?
4: We're on the dance floor?
0: Hit us up, man. What type of person would you never date again? Hit us up. Big Boy Neighborhood.
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2: Boy.
1: Jesus Christ, who would have thought? 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
1: All righty, we're going to bring Bianca into the neighborhood and see what's going down with Bianca up in here. Bianca, hello.
4: Hello.
1: Hello there, Bianca. Bianca, what city are you calling from, my love?
4: Van Nuys.
1: Bianca from Van Nuys. Bianca, what type of person would you never date or never date again?
4: I will never date a short guy ever again.
1: Oh man. Don't no want no short, short man. No. Hold on for a second, Bianca. Louie, get back in here and put your headphones on. Nah, you got to hear this. You got to hear this. Now, Bianca, why would you never date a short man again?
4: They got the worst Napoleon complex. They think they're the biggest person in the room.
1: Really?
2: That is hilarious.
1: All right, I know this is hard to listen to, Lou.
2: That's very hard.
1: What is considered short to you, like height-wise?
4: If you're the same size as me and I'm on a good day, I'm 5'3".
1: Right. How tall are you, Lou?
5: 5'4 and a half, big dog. That's
1: and a half, huh?
5: Yeah.
1: Louis 5'4".
4: Without.
1: Oh man. No,
5: you know what? I've never maybe 5'3 and a half.
1: All right. So if Louis 5'3, is that short to you, Bianca?
4: Yes.
1: Okay.
2: Yeah.
1: And Bianca, what experience did you have with dating a short guy? I understand the Napoleon complex and everything, but what experience did you have?
4: Everything about him had to be louder and bigger than normal because of his size.
1: Wow.
4: And then they always think that they're also bigger in the pants for some reason. They think that they're somewhere to make up for it, and it's never that. Let me tell you, it is never that.
5: Right. Man, how many short guys have you gone through?
1: Yeah, not have you gone through. Have you dated more than one short guy?
4: Yes.
1: Yeah, and see?
4: Yeah.
5: We're not all bad, bro.
2: She tried it out.
1: Nice. Yeah. I think she's tried enough where she can call up and say that she would never date a short man.
5: I don't have Napoleon complex.
2: Napoleon
5: but
2: Dynamite.
5: I'm out there. Like I could get loud when I drink.
1: Right,
5: okay?
1: Right.
5: But
1: she's saying is all short people do.
5: Yeah, no.
1: That's
5: yeah.
1: what she's
5: Come
1: saying.
5: On.
2: Yeah.
5: Not all short. I gotta
1: hey, Bianca, with Louis speaking out and saying, does that make it seem like he's trying to defend himself? Like he's doing too much as a short person?
4: He's the loudest in the room.
2: Literally getting all defensive.
1: In the room?
2: Dude, you walked out. You were out there.
5: But come on.
2: Hella loud.
5: Short people.
1: All right,
5: short kings.
1: And Bianca, are you dating anyone now?
4: Yes.
1: How tall is he?
4: 5'11".
1: There it is. What you mean? Wow. No, don't hate. Congratulations to you.
2: That you finally
1: found the person.
2: I mean,
1: you continue to hang out with us in the neighborhood. Big Boy's
2: Big
1: Neighborhood.
2: Boy.

0: Hello.
1: This is Luther Lufay from Seven Seas, and I was calling to let you know that Mr. Kit Tamura is in town. We're just processing him out right now, and he'll be there late tomorrow evening.
0: Who is it?
1: That's your foreign exchange student.
0: Mm-hmm.
1: Okay, I got Mr. Kit Tamura here. He want to say hello to you.
0: Okay.
2: Mosh mosh.
0: Hi.
2: Hi, how are you?
0: Fine.
1: Yeah, this is the lady that's going to let you live at her house.
0: No.
1: Tell her what you want to eat.
2: I like a hamburger.
1: Uh-huh. He likes hamburger.
0: Don't tell me because I don't have no room.
2: I like fried chicken.
0: Mr. Kimo.
2: I like pancakes.
1: He likes pancakes. I just want to apologize
0: to you for making a big mistake.
1: You want to apologize to who?
0: To Mr. whoever on the other end. He cannot come here to my house. I don't mean to the United States.
2: I'm a good dancer.
0: I got no room.
2: I can't wait to meet you.
0: I'm not planning on meeting you.
2: I love black people.
0: Look, I do too, mister.
1: Ma'am, who does the cooking there?
0: That's not important.
1: Because he's on a low-fat diet.
0: What kind of diet he on. He will not be eating 1 minute. Do I have to get the police?
1: Ma'am, you can...
0: Do you hear what I say?
1: Ma'am, he is not royalty. He does not need a police escort.
0: I do not care. And I'm finna hang my phone up, and I appreciate if you don't call me.
1: There is no reason for you to hang up the phone.
0: Because if you keep calling me, I'm gonna call the police on you. Uh-huh.
1: You're the one who started by filling out an application saying that you would take this little young Japanese boy that wants to come out here and just have a good time in America.
0: Do not send nobody to my house. That's my final word, and that is the bottom line.
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1: Big Boys Neighborhood.
0: All righty, we went right back into this, man, because we got so many calls.
2: Yes.
0: We got so many calls, man. We want to hear from you right now, man. What type of person would you never date or never date again? Hit us up, 866-246-8923.
2: I would never date someone who's a picky eater.
0: Really, though?
2: It is so hard to go out to eat food with a picky eater.
3: Gosh, yeah.
2: Yeah, like, yeah. I'm like, never again. Especially the way I like eating.
0: Oh, yeah,
2: hell
0: man.
2: No.
0: Yeah, we got breakfast coming now.
2: Hey.
0: You know what I'm saying? Yeah, man, and lunch.
2: Period.
0: Yeah. All right, now, hit us up, Big Boys Neighborhood.

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1: Big Boys Neighborhood.
0: All righty, we were right back at it.
2: Yep.
0: What type of person would you never date or never date again? All righty, let's bring Lisa into the neighborhood and see what's going down with Lisa. Lisa, what type of person would you never date again?
3: I never date a drug dealer again.
0: Okay, there it is right there. All righty, so Lisa, you say you would never date a drug dealer. I'm going to ask why.
3: Because they live in the past. They live. They talk about what they used to do and what they used to have. They lie about the jobs they had. They don't even have a high school diploma. It's all awful.
0: All right, yeah, all right. Yeah, so are you talking about current drug dealers or past and failed drug dealers, like what they used to have?
3: Past and failed drug dealers.
0: I heard that.
1: Damn. Gotcha.
0: So have you dated multiple drug dealers or you just got that one and done?
3: I had one and done.
0: I heard that.
1: Right. Okay. That makes that's sense.
0: But what about the money? You know there's some people that's attracted to the money and spending. Oh, was it that kind of drug dealer?
3: Yeah, it was that drug dealer. Had lots of money, big money, you know, lasted for a while, but you know, every good thing comes to an end.
0: There it is.
3: And then they have nothing to fall back on.
0: Yeah. Except you.
3: They know how to hustle, but that's all they know. It's really like the craziest thing.
0: All right. Huh. Yeah. I would take it. Yeah. Right. I think I never dated drug dealer. Like, you don't convince me, sister. You know what I'm saying?
2: Right. Yeah.
0: Let's bring Andrew into the neighborhood and see what's going down with Andrew up in here. Andrew, hello.
4: Hello.
0: Hello there, Andrew.
1: What's up,
0: Andrew, what type of person would you never date or never date again?
4: I'm never dating a Virgo, and I'm a Virgo, so my own sign.
0: Damn, I'm
2: my
0: a Virgo
2: God.
0: Too. Why? What's going down with Virgo women?
1: Let me look these up.
4: All right, so listen, I like competition, and I feel like all Virgos do, but we literally argued over who had more cars from the time that they first started driving. And the argument, when I say it went all the way left, I was eating sunflower seeds as we were discussing this, and I was spitting my seeds into, like, this little cup. So in the middle of the argument, she ended up knocking the cup over on my bed. So now I got wet sunflower seeds. Wow. All on my bed. So I'm like, okay, look, this ain't gonna work. You can just pick those up and then you gotta go.
0: I heard
4: you
0: that.
4: Pick them up, big boy.
0: Hey, man.
4: I not pick them up for nothing in the world.
0: I don't wanna go back to anything traumatic, right? But I do gotta ask you, who had more cars, you or her?
4: Yeah, I did.
0: Okay, there it is. There it is. All righty, well,
2: that's
0: low
2: crazy.
0: Key, you won.
2: Right.
0: Can you imagine sitting there like you a Honda Civic?
2: Right.
0: Nissan Altima.
1: Oh, my God.
0: High school, you know.
2: yeah.
0: It never become a thing.
2: Facts.
0: I heard that. What type of person
2: red
0: would
2: flag.
0: You never date or date again? Hit us up, Big Boys
2: Big
0: Neighborhood.
2: Boy.
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1: Big Boy Big Neighborhood. Boy.
0: All righty, we want to hear from you. Your chance to speak on it. What type of person would you never date or date again? All righty, let's bring Janaea into the neighborhood and see what's going down with Janaea. Janaea, hello.
2: Hello.
0: Hello there, Janaea. Janaea, what city are you calling from?
2: West Haven, Connecticut.
0: I heard. Oh. Whoa.
1: What's up, though?
3: Are you listening to us through the iHeart app? All right, now.
2: Yes.
0: Janaea from, you said West Haven, Connecticut?
2: Yes.
0: Go ahead now. Hey. What type of person would you never date or never date again?
2: A coworker.
1: Oh, that's a good one.
0: I can't tell you how many of these coworkers wanted to date me. Yeah,
4: really?
0: Man.
3: I tried.
0: I'm talking with you.
4: Don't be telling him.
0: What happened? Why would you never date a coworker again?
2: So I've been at my job almost 17 years. My number one rule was not to date a coworker. I finally did, and it ended badly.
0: What happened?
2: So I thought he was one of the guys considered a nice guy, very quiet, very sweet. So I decided to give him a chance. Biggest mistake ever. Work him is completely different than dating him.
4: Ooh.
2: Serial cheater, heavily drinking. It was a lot going on.
0: Serial cheater. Like, he would eat, what, like Captain Crunch and Frosted Flakes. So he would cheat multiple times. Right. But I love how you said that. Go ahead, honey.
2: Yeah. Yes. And then he ended up going back to his baby mother.
0: Damn.
2: The whole time we were together, he was missing her.
0: How long were y'all together, Janaea?
2: Only 8 months, but still, like, I'm mad at myself because I broke my rule of not dating a coworker, but I thought he was one of the good ones.
0: Right. Wow. And you said that the one that you worked with was different from the one that you dated.
2: Yep.
0: Wow.
1: Was this like a professional workplace or was it like what kind of job?
2: I'm a mail carrier.
0: Oh, go ahead now.
4: Oh, okay.
2: I deliver mail.
0: Oh, gotcha. I know your work. I know your work. I get mail at the house. I'm familiar with your work. Gotcha. Hold on for a second because there's other questions I do want to ask you. But it's not just for on air. I just want to know, like,
4: right.
0: Why did she listen to us? like, real talk. West Haven, Connecticut. I'm like, man.
1: East Coast.
0: Yeah, like, there's nobody local. I mean, I'm going to take it, but right. You know, man, I heard that.
4: The topic was him.
0: Yeah, that show you that. Yeah. That show is all over the world.
4: Literally.
0: Hold on, I'm calling in right now. What's the area code?

0: 95.1.
1: Big Boy's Neighborhood. What type of person would you never date or date again? Mighty, are these calls scaring you?
2: Yeah, they are. Yeah. I'm like, I know what to look out for because and most of the people, they notice after like the 8 months.
1: Got to put time in.
2: Yes.
1: That's what I'm saying too. I'm so glad that I'm not out there.
2: I'm happy for you, babe.
1: Yeah, thank you. I appreciate
2: that. It's tough out here. It is tough.
1: It's hard in these streets, babe.
2: It really is.
1: Don't come back out here. Stay inside. It's rough outside. It's hard out here for a single woman.
2: Get me out the streets.
1: Yeah, man. We're going to, is it Chantel? Let's bring Chantel into the neighborhood and see what the hell is going on with Chantel. Chantel, hello.
3: Hello.
1: Hello there, Chantel. Chantel, what city are you calling from?
3: I am calling from Ottawa, Canada.
1: Okay, what's going on here today? What's happening, dog? Hey, man, I'm going to tell you, anybody that's listening to us locally, this is weird to us. All right, now, Ottawa, Canada. All righty, now, Chantel, what type of person would you never date or date again?
3: A guy that takes too many gym mirror selfies. Oh.
1: You'll never get that from me because I'm not in the gym.
2: Yeah, I know. You don't go over there anymore, big.
1: I do. It's just you don't want to be in there when I go. I go to the restroom. So you're saying a guy that take too many mirror selfie pictures at the gym?
3: Yes.
1: Yeah.
3: And we get it, bro. You look good. But the workout takes twice as long.
1: Yeah.
2: Yeah.
1: I've seen that, too. I think that's kind of like cheesy.
2: Yeah, low key.
1: Yeah, man.
4: I get it if you're like a trainer and you're trying to promote your business, but even then, like, too many of these
1: But then
4: pictures,
1: my thing is this, too.
4: But I want to keep seeing you, bro.
1: Chantel, I always think, how many pictures did you have to take before you got that one? You know what I'm saying? Yeah. That means you're in there posing and you're doing certain things. Now, have you dated someone that did that, Chantel?
3: I did, and it was, we'd go to the gym together, and I'd have to wait around for like an extra half an hour because he was busy taking pictures.
2: Not him being the princess. So yeah, taking
4: hold
2: the
4: my
2: kids.
4: Gym bag. Hey,
2: the angles.
1: That's when you do that. I'll be sitting over here on this weight bench. When you're ready to go, you let me go. You let
2: That's
1: me know, princess.
2: Wild.
1: You know what I'm saying? He wasn't one of those that got mad when you walked in front of his camera, was he?
3: Oh, he was 100%.
1: Oh, wow.
4: Would he like dress to impress? Like, you know, these guys dress to impress sometimes just to be in the gym. I'm like, bro.
3: Yeah, go all out. Like, taking way too long to get ready just to go to the gym.
1: Hey, man. And then when I see them dudes, you ever see them dudes in like spaghetti strap shirts?
4: Yeah.
1: So I'm like, man, come on, bro. Like, man, you look like
2: sometimes
1: Hulk Hogan in the 80s.
2: The fit got to match sometimes, but when it's too much, it's too much.
1: But you know what I noticed too, Marty? Is there some people, they dress so nice in the gym.
2: Yeah.
1: I'm like, man, they're wearing like it's all color coordinated.
2: Right,
1: I'm like, dude,
2: the shoes are.
1: Yeah, the shoes are. Yeah. Chantel, thank you so much for participating. And tell everybody in Ottawa, Canada, we said hello.
2: Right. The six.
3: I will for sure. Thank you.
1: I don't think you will. That's like a lot. Tell everybody.
2: Right.
1: You know, excuse me, man. Big say hello. Excuse me.
2: Oh my
1: Big
2: God. Say hello.
1: You know, hey, no, baby. Big say hello. Big Boy's Big Neighborhood.
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0: Albuquerque's old school hot 95.1. Big Boy Big Neighborhood, boy. Mariana in the neighborhood, Mari to the potty. Bad Bunny, what you got?
1: Yes, sir. You know, I'm here for Bad Bunny and the new Zara collaboration that they dropped. We talked about it here where he kind of like teased his brand. We saw it at the Met Gala when he was getting ready on the chair. Mm-hmm. Behind the chair was Benito Antonio. That's the name, and that's the name of the brand.
0: Hey, man, you said it, and we were talking about it looked like it's coming.
1: Yeah.
0: And so that's the name, and that's the logo,
1: Benito
0: too.
1: Benito Antonio, yeah, see, that's what he's going with.
0: We were right. Anytime Benito. We're wrong, we don't bring it back up.
1: I had a feeling.
0: We'll be right, boom.
1: You're right. Yeah. And you know, I had a feeling it was going to be with Zara because he wore, for his Super Bowl halftime performance, he wore a Zara outfit. Even for the Met Gala, it was a Zara outfit as well. So
0: like when he was like the older gentleman?
1: Yeah, he was wearing was from there, from Zara. So I'm like, okay, there's something going on with Zara. And now we have it. He officially dropped it. I went on the website.
0: I know we're on radio, so I'm going to try to describe some of this. Is it affordable?
1: I mean, I think it's cool. You know, earlier I was talking about how it's kind of pricey, and you also did mention something that
0: Yeah, I was just saying, because even that shirt, it's like a long sleeve shirt, something that I would wear. You said that's about $80?
1: Yeah, $80.
0: Yeah, and then there's times when, and it is pricey, but there's times when people don't complain about other people's prices.
1: Exactly, yeah.
0: You know, and it's not like a Louis shirt or anything.
1: And I'm sure it is good quality. Because I've had some stuff from
0: and
1: Zara.
0: I like that the shorts. I'm looking at the shorts now. I like that they're long.
1: They
0: started shortening the shorts.
1: Yeah, like the Hoochie Daddy shorts.
0: Yeah, you know what I'm saying?
1: Louis said that.
2: Hoochie Daddy's are cool, dude.
1: You said that it was giving Tyler the Creator,
2: yeah,
1: right?
2: Yeah, Tyler the Creator vibe.
1: It is.
2: Like somebody would wear and then go to the beach or something.
1: Yeah.
2: I don't see anything special about it. It doesn't look that. Like,
0: but that's everyday.
2: That
0: you wouldn't?
1: Yeah.
2: No.
1: That's like an everyday. Yeah, that's like an everyday outfit. I mean, look at Bad Bunny. Look at the photo shoot.
2: What she has right there looks like a fifth grader picture day.
1: No, it does not.
2: Looks like a fifth grader's outfit. Like something Jay would wear.
1: Stop
0: it. If it's a fifth grader, then you should wear it for size. I thought that was like very casual. I thought it was dope.
1: What I like about it is the color too. It's like the color pop and a lot
0: so
1: of
0: who
1: the
0: am
1: stuff
0: I believe?
1: On here.
0: You are him.
1: Me.
0: Yeah, exactly. Who do I want to dress for? Like, I don't want to dress for Louis.
2: Yeah. So true.
0: Yeah, man. And Louis the last one, no disrespect. But Louis the last one I would look to for fashion.
2: That's very true.
0: Yeah.
2: I'll give you that.
0: No, Chuck.
2: Yeah, just
0: okay, and then,
1: right.
0: Oh, wait, Savvy. And then Louis
1: and then
0: Chuck.
1: There's levels to this.
0: Yeah, yeah.
1: But yeah, no, I love that he did the photo shoot in Puerto Rico.
0: Yep.
1: And he did come out with a shirt that has a message, and it says, "The only thing more powerful than hate is love." But you know what?
0: You like Jesus not here. Jesus would have
1: I know. He would have said something crazy. The wording, like the font, it kind of gave me a hard time to read it. Like, look at the font.
2: Yeah.
1: It's like, like a
0: test.
1: Like scribble, kind of.
0: This way, you got to cover one eye and look at it.
1: Yeah, literally.
0: You know? Hey, man, I thought that was way funnier than what I like.
2: You got to cover one eye and look
0: at it. Yeah, oh, my God. Dude, I thought, oh, my God, I'm starving. I thought I was eating with that one.
2: Like, if I was drunk, I'd be like, oh, yeah, I know exactly what that is.
0: All right. Okay, well, let me quit while I'm behind.
1: Other than that, I'm here for it.
0: There it is. Y'all continue to hang with us in the neighborhood. Big Boy Neighborhood.

0: moving service.
1: Hey, how you doing there, sir? I was calling about some information on hiring you guys to come out and move an apartment.
0: Okay, that shouldn't be a problem. So one truck should be fine.
1: Yes.
0: So I'll need a name for that.
1: Luther, L-U-T-H-E-R, and the last name is Lou Fay.
0: Exactly what are we moving?
1: So in the bedroom, there's a bed. You can take his bed. You can take his fish tank.
0: This is your stuff, right?
1: No, this isn't my stuff. No, this is my roommate's stuff. Well, former roommate.
0: So legally, you can't hire me to move his things. I would need a destination for the stuff.
1: Yeah, you can put it in storage or over at his cousin's house. Right there in the front yard.
0: You're saying storage, but do you know, is there a storage unit?
1: No, but I'm pretty sure you guys have like a storage that y'all use, right?
0: That's not how this works.
1: Okay, wow, are you getting upset? Are you dating him too? I've been living here.
0: I feel like you're not listening.
1: Okay.
0: I can't do this for you.
1: Okay, I'll pay you more. How much more is it?
0: It doesn't matter. It's not going to happen.
1: 200.
0: Get that through your head.
1: Is it 300?
0: It's not going to happen.
1: Is it 500?
0: Work it out with your roommate.
1: Okay, well, what about this? You know, he did push me one night.
0: I don't care. Oh, push it back. I'm supposed to take care of this for you? Come on.
1: Yes. You know what? You sound like one of them Make America Great Again guys. If you really wanted to make America great again, you would start in this apartment and get this piece of out of here.
0: A good start to making it great again, maybe you should leave.
1: Oh, okay. You know what? Okay, well, thank you so much. And guess what I'm going to do? I'm going to report you to the Better Business Bureau, and I'm going to make sure that when I do move out of here, because I am a couple months behind on my rent, when I move, guess who I'm not calling? I am not calling you. And I'm going to give you a bad Yelp review.
0: It's not going to work.
1: All righty. Well, you know what? Why don't you carry it here? Can you carry this out? Carry this.
0: What?
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24: 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Yeah.

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1: And do continue to hang with us in the neighborhood. Louis G, what you got?
2: All right, so the UFC is gearing up for this UFC Freedom 250 fight that's going to happen at the White House June. We have some more details on exactly how they're going to do it, how many tickets are going to be available, and there could be some issues.
0: All righty, y'all continue to hang with us in the neighborhood. Louis G, speak on it. Big Boys Neighborhood.

0: Hot 95.1 Albuquerque's old school. Big Boys Neighborhood. Louis G is up in here. What up, Lou Dawg?
1: Wiz Khalifa is in trouble.
0: Oh, yeah, man.
1: So what ended up happening, he did a concert in Romania back in like 2024. Mm-hmm. And I guess when he was on stage, he was smoking weed. And it is illegal to smoke weed out there in Romania like that. So he ended up getting busted. They ended up sentencing him to prison time, bro. Mm-hmm. And

0: 1051.
1: Big Boys Neighborhood.
0: All righty, we're going to go ahead and get out of here. I want to thank you for hanging out with us in the neighborhood once again. Thank you to our good friends, Ice Cube and Mike Epps, for being in the neighborhood, man. Last Friday has been greenlit. We're going to get this movie for the franchise.
2: Legendary.
0: So once again, congratulations to them. And it's always good to have them in the neighborhood.
2: Yeah, man. They got
0: and separately,
2: chemistry.
0: They're coming together. Oh, yeah.
3: Yeah.
2: Good chemistry together.
0: Yeah, man. Honestly. It was very iconic in
3: yes,
0: here.
3: It was.
2: I feel like once they were here, all you kept reciting was like the lines that you memorized from the Friday movie, right? Like,
0: hey, man.
2: Like everything just kept like the Rolodex.
0: You got to think, man. They got Bye Felicia. You got Knock the F out.
3: Yeah.
0: Like, there's so many things that come with that franchise,
2: but
0: man.
2: I keep them clean, though.
0: And it was just great. Yeah. It was just great to have them in the neighborhood. You can find that entire interview. It's right there at Big Boy TV, our YouTube channel that you're watching. Hit that subscribe button. And also for all those that called us up, man, when Cameron and May said, Cardi B shows exactly why they don't date women from New York.
3: Right. Yeah.
0: So we had a what type of person would you never date or never date again?
2: Yeah, dog.
0: Yeah, we had some great calls, bro.
3: Yeah.
0: Yeah.
2: I don't think I would ever date like I said, I stopped dating some girl that didn't like seafood.
0: Right.
2: And I was like, yeah, this is never going to work out. Like, I love seafood. I love ceviche. I love fish.
0: You could have saved money, too, though, if she wasn't eating.
2: I don't know,
0: at every seafood spot, seafood, like a Mariscos, they always still have, like, chicken nuggets
2: that's
0: and fries.
2: I'm saying, you know? I don't need someone who just eats chicken nuggets and that's it, bro.
3: Yeah, dude, that's boring. I'm telling you, my ex was like that, the worst.
0: Yeah?
3: Like, I don't like a picky eater. And he was so picky, so it made it really hard for when we would go out to dates or, like, you know, it's like, it had to be something that had to have chicken tenders.
0: Wow.
3: So childish, dude.
0: Amen. And Vettel's one of those where she'll say, what do you want?
2: Yeah.
0: And I'll be like, man, what do you want? She'll, I'll take anything. Then I name something. Yeah. She's like, nah. Like, okay, well, I guess it wasn't up to me.
2: It is what it is.
0: You know what I'm saying? And also, with the coworker.
3: Yeah.
0: The one that caught up about never dating a coworker again.
2: Oh, that was a good
0: and
2: one.
0: Also the one that says she'll never date a guy from Sinaloa, Mexico.
3: Oh, that's so true.
0: Amen. And she came with like receipts.
3: No, literally.
0: Man.
3: I've heard of that being a thing though.
0: Her name was like, what was it? Metzi?
2: Yetzi
0: was like,
2: she was hilarious.
0: She doubled down on that. I almost said the S word right now, but I did say shoot.

0: Hell yeah. 10 toes and had the little back of her heels down too. Just so nobody thought she was tippy-toeing. You know? Thank you guys for hanging out with us. Enjoy the rest of your day. We are Big Boys Neighborhood, and we are gone.
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2: Oh, no.
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0: 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Everybody looking for some cash, but we all need it for different reasons. So what about you?
1: I'm going to a trip.
0: Okay, bougie. 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

0: 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Sasha Tui's on air. Thanks so much for tapping in with us. And I know you're looking for that extra cash, $1,000 every hour. We still got your shot to win because it's a holiday weekend. My birthday is next Tuesday. So if you're trying to hang out for my birthday, no, for actual Memorial Day, make sure that you listen for that cash keyword every hour. So you ain't got to spend the money you already got. You know, you just spend the gifted cash. Stay tuned for TI up next. Juvie's on the way.
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1: 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Let's get into it.

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0: 95.1 Albuquerque's Old School. The number one watch on Netflix right now, it came out last week, was the Crash documentary on Netflix. That's the story of Mackenzie Shirilla. She was 17 when she got into a major car crash, unfortunately killed her boyfriend and their friend Davion. And it's been everything anyone's been talking about on every single platform. I just made a video about it yesterday, about my thoughts of this girl, her parents, and then her parents are now doing interviews on TMZ, and her dad has been put on administrative leave. He's a teacher at a Catholic school. He got put on leave because of his involvement in the documentary, and he was on TMZ looking crazy. But if you've seen it, give me your 2 cents. 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We got Naughty by Nature, Nelly and Kelly's up next.
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0: 95. Well, I'm Albuquerque's old school, so I'm still trying to find out anyone who has been selected for Usher's internship program for this tour, because it seems so, like, out of pocket. Like, this is Usher. This is one of the most, like, famous, revered performers, I want to say, just in music in general. And he looking for interns. I might sign up myself. Shoot. He paying. Y'all might just hear me on the road with Usher when this kicks off. Stay tuned. I got $1,000 keyword coming up. And new, let's do Jay-Z and Rihanna up next.
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1: You know, this weekend is Memorial Day. 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Stay tuned, straight ahead. I got Aaliyah up next. 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

At 95.1, my name is Ashford Tuiz. Wake up with Big Boy Monday mornings at 6. 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

0: Albuquerque's old school, Hot 95.1. I know what you're thinking. You're like, Ashley, I need this cash. But what you need to follow is a question. What about you?
1: I'm going
0: to
1: handle some business, pay some bills, and enjoy myself a little bit.
0: Listen, that's what I tell everybody to do. Be responsible and be a little ratchet. You know, treat yourself. Pay your bills, but treat yourself with a little bit of it. You know, use probably like $800 to pay off whatever. $200 you can play with. With me, that's just getting my nails and toes done. That's it. Stay tuned. I got Nelly straight ahead. Jenny Wines in the way. It's Asher 2E's.
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0: $1,000. We still dropping a keyword every single hour. What you gonna do with it?
1: It's not paying bills.
0: Okay.
1: It's gonna be some vacationing thing.
0: I'm saying, listen, you got money on to go on a vacation? Oh, you bougie. Oh, he got some money to spend. All right. Well, every hour, enter those keywords, that $1,000, because I know graduation's coming up. You need presents. You got to pay for the party. I don't know how much it costs for the cap and gown now for running it. I don't know. But it's just expenses out the door. All right. Stay tuned for TLC. Mary J's up next.
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95.1. Albuquerque's old school. My entire timeline is nothing but the Crash on Netflix documentary. And there's two other documentaries on Hulu that I also watched. So, but I just need someone to talk to about it because my husband's tired. I got no yo.

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1: She is my birthday twin. So while you celebrate Memorial Day weekend, she and I will be celebrating our birthdays next Tuesday, May 26th. Gemini Gang. Right now it's Lauryn Hill with the Fugees. The weekend's up next.

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1: 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Hit that red mic. Slash your two E's on air. Lots of things due to $1,000, okay? But I want to make sure that you, you know, you don't give up. What you tell people that that be like, I be texting it all the time. I don't be winning. What do you tell them?
2: Keep the faith and don't give up, because one day it could be you.
1: I'm saying one day you're going to get, you know, it's going to be your luck. Just your day. You just got to keep entering those keywords and keep showing up. Stay tuned. I got Ludacris up next and Zayn. Hey, Mr. DJ on the way.
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0: is everybody wanna talk like they got something to say, but nothing comes out when they move their lips, just a bunch of gibberish. 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

0: 95.1. Shout out to Patricia. Says she got this money, this $1,000 you've been trying every hour. And girl, when I called her, she couldn't be happier.
1: Oh, finally, after all these tries. Thank you.
0: Girl, she done tried who knows how long, and she finally got through. That's what you got to do, is just keep on showing up. Your next keyword to win that $1,000 rolling up straight ahead at 3 o'clock. Let's do Usher on the way. Dusty Shouts after that.
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At 95.1, my name is Ashford Tuies. Wake up with Big Boy Monday mornings at 6. You know, Big Boy and the crew have everything you need to know about the biggest moments in the culture right here on Hot 95.1.

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1: Hot 95.1, Albuquerque's old school. Drake just sat back and took shots for the last year and a half, but fired back with three albums at once, making history. What's up, Brian G? Rolling with you on a Friday, getting that weekend started. Throwbacks on the way, Usher and Alicia Keys, My Boo. Got 69 Boys and Tootsie Roll and Dr. Dre and Snoop Dogg. Still Dre, so Drake for about a year and a half. Just kind of took notes, saw everybody talking that junk. Dropped three albums at once last week and is going to be the first artist in history to have the top three on the Billboard 200 in their first week. One, two, and three. The Iceman coming in at number one. His other two albums coming in at two and three. About 715,000 units in total sales when you combine them. So I guess Drake gonna get the last laugh. I guess one could say Drake can sit back and say they not like him.
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0: Albuquerque's old school, Hot 95.1. What's up, Brian G? Rolling with you on a Friday, getting your weekend started. Throwbacks on the way. Mark Morrison, Return to the Mac. Got Ice Cube, it was a good day at Outkast. 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

0: Five, one.
1: What's up? It's Brian G. Rolling with you on a Friday, getting your weekend started. We got throwbacks on the way. Got Eminem and Rihanna. Love the way you lie. Praz, ODB and Maya, ghetto superstar, and Game of 50 Cent, hater to love it. Every Friday we do it. We say the quiet part out loud, things that you think someone needs to hear heading into the weekend. It could be very specific. It could be generic. Totally up to you. So for me, it's something I saw on Instagram this week, and I've been kind of in a weird like headspace lately. So I saw this pop up, and I'm like, you know what? I needed to hear that. Don't forget to look around, because where you're standing was once the goal. Sometimes you kind of forget that you worked really hard to get where you're at because of all the stuff where you're at. It's driving you crazy. And give it a second to remember that at one point you were just hoping to get where you're at. What do you want people to hear heading into the weekend saying the choir part out loud, Michelle?
2: So it's around self-love today. It's that we don't have to completely exhaust ourselves to give ourselves a little bit of rest. And I think we were raised up on this, like, delusion that that's how it works.
1: It's true. You don't got to get all the way down to, like, drained before you take a little break.
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1: That's good advice heading into the long holiday weekend. Take yourself a little bit of a break. Say the quiet part out loud. What do you think people need to hear heading into the weekend? Instagram, Facebook, X at @TheBrianGrimes. 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

0: Albuquerque's old school, Hot 95.1. What's up? It's Brian G. And did you hear? The biggest party this summer is Party in the Park on June 20th at Balloon Fiesta Park. 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
1: Yeah. Let's take them back.

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0: It's old school, hot 95.1. What's up, Brian G? Rolling with you on a Friday. We are getting your weekend started. Throwbacks on the way. Fabulous and Tamia into you. Kanye West and Jamie Foxx with Gold Digger and Outkast. Miss Jackson, every Friday we do it. We say the quiet part out loud. Things that you think people need to hear heading into the weekend. It can be very specific. It can be generic. Just get it off your chest. Today's been very positive overall. Saying the quiet part out loud, what do you think people need to hear? Cynthia.
1: I am a year free of gambling, and you know what I say? I say, I think we should celebrate ourselves more, not just a giant milestone. Sorry, I'm like shaking because it's okay. A big thing to admit this out loud. Not just the giant ones, but like those small ones too. So like for me, I'm throwing a party this weekend, and it's going to be themed congrats quitter, because I'm a quitter, and I'm okay with that.
0: Yeah, quitting the bad stuff is a good thing. I've never actually talked to anybody who had a gambling problem. That's crazy.
1: Yeah, no, it was a big thing. And you know, like it's 1 year, and like I said, I'm ready to admit it. And yeah, it's hard, but I'm going to celebrate myself. Yeah.
0: Well, yeah, for sure. You got to celebrate the small stuff. But honestly, quitting the vice ain't nothing small. So congratulations on being a quitter.
1: Thank you.
0: You ain't got to wait till Friday. All weekend long during the week. Got something you want to get off your chest, something you think people need to hear, pop open the free iHeartRadio app, tap that little red mic, and every Friday we'll play them back on the radio. Saying the quiet part out loud.
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0: Your home for Albuquerque's old school, Hot 95.1. What's up? It's Brian G. Hanging out with you on a Friday, getting your weekend started. Got throwbacks on the way. Got In Vogue, My Lovin', You're Never Gonna Get It, Crisscross and Jump and Joe, I Wanna Know. Memorial Day weekend, which means a lot of people gonna be traveling. They say about 40 million people gonna be driving to their destination. A lot of people gonna celebrate the weekend with some family and some friends. Recognize Memorial Day on Monday. So if you are hitting the road, it's gonna be crazy. Traffic right now is the heaviest time, according to AAA. You got another few hours in it. It should cool down later on this evening. Early tomorrow morning, you're going to be good. And then it's going to pick up in the afternoon. Sunday is your best day to travel. If you're coming home on Monday, it's going to be a rough one. You want to leave early or leave late in the afternoon. So just be careful if you're heading out. Take us with you anywhere you go. All your favorite throwbacks always free on the iHeartRadio app.
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10: Athletes wanted. If you've got speed, power, and explosive strength, the USA Bobsled and Skeleton Team wants to see what you can do and is searching for the next generation of elite athletes looking to represent the U.S. The iHeartRadio USA Bobsled and Skeleton Combine Series is coming to a city near you. Athletes from track and field, football, soccer, baseball, and more are invited to test their speed and power to try out for the USA Bobsled and Skeleton Team. 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

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What's up? It's Brian G. And Neo and Akon are bringing their Nights Like This tour to the First Financial Credit Union Amphitheater on August 16th. 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

0: Hot 95.1. What's up? It's Brian G. Hanging out with you on a Friday, getting that weekend started. Got throwbacks on the way from DJ Kool. Let me clear my throat. Got Warren G and Nate Dogg with Regulator, Mariah Carey, and Shake It Off. That's what she's doing. To the Rock and Roll Hall of Fame snub, just shaking it off. She said it doesn't really matter, honestly. I think this is the third year that she hasn't made it to the final cut. I don't know that there's anything else she could do. I guess it would probably be her opinion. Because, I mean, she's already sold a gazillion albums. She's worth a ton of money. She's huge pop culture. So if anyone should get in, it should be Mariah Carey. I do work with a dude who has been nominated for the Radio Hall of Fame 3 times. I just found out he didn't get in again. He's mad. I say it's an honor just to be nominated. I ain't going to be nominated for any Hall of Fame, rock and roll, radio, or otherwise. So I would just be happy with the nomination. Meanwhile, Mariah Carey selling her apartment in New York for $27 million. So 27 million reasons to not worry about the Rock and Roll Hall of Fame.
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